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1: I was ranked number 22 because my birthday is 11/22/11. 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
2: Oh, this strip club, man. What's up?
3: Young Money.
2: Yeah. Me and Mike Will pull up the AOD back to back. AMG 63s. 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
2: Let me pop my thing. 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

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Went from New York to Texas and all the way home. Hey, I'm from the country. We putting hot sauce on a pork chop sandwich. The plug said he getting in from Cali, so he paying shipping and handling. I talked to some people, they told me you probably could blow. You just need a little management. Boy, I don't give a fuck about the industry. I find a plug and get rich off of cannabis. I don't give a fuck about the industry. 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

I told my daughter he more like a brother to me, but I still pull a melee if he go against me. 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

0: Complex dropped their most powerful names in hip-hop media for 2026, and you guys are sitting amongst two of them.
1: Okay.
2: Right.
0: Yes, so Charlamagne Tha God came in at number five, top five on the list. Mm-hmm. I was ranked number 22, which is my favorite number, by the way.
1: Okay.
0: I was ranked number 22 because my birthday is 11-22. 11, I just like the number. 11 plus 11 is 22. It just, that's like a number. You know how people say angel numbers? When you see that number, it feels like you're in alignment.
2: Yeah.
0: That's how 22 is for me.
3: I thought because you built like a deuce.
2: Absolutely not.
0: Wow.
2: Number 22.
0: Confident angel numbers.
2: Yes.
0: Whenever your hairline is shaved correctly,

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1: What up, Mom?
2: What up?
1: You know it's your girl, KC.
2: Oh, hey.
1: I've been thinking about this guy I really feel a lot, and
2: yeah.
1: Everything that he's been through, I just want him to trust me.
2: He should.
1: I'll never hurt him, but...
2: But what?
1: You know,
2: love. If he loves you, he needs to show you that he loves you.

0: You a gold digger, Chuck?
1: I wouldn't say I'm a gold digger, man. I just like sugar mamas, man. Ever since they changed the rate of pay and it's equal for women, why not? That's why I got a sugar mama.
2: Do you like your sugar mama? Do you actually like her? Do you have feelings for her?
1: I actually do.
3: But does she look good, though?
4: No.
1: She together.
4: What's the biggest thing she bought you, man?
1: She about to put money in herself to get her body done. I ain't into all that.
2: Nah, tell her don't do that. Tell her don't do that. Tell her keep that old school Chevy the way it is, man.
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4: No.
3: Would you be with her?
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2: Damn!
3: Exactly.
1: If a guy lost all his money and could provide the same way, things will change.
2: Exactly. Yeah, you go dig. You go dig. You go dig.
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2: Right.
0: Yes, so Charlamagne Tha God came in at number five, top five on the list. Mm-hmm. I was ranked number 22, which is my favorite number, by the way.
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0: I was ranked number 22 because my birthday is 11-22-11. I just like the number 11 plus 11 is 22. It just, that's like a number. 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
1: 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And whether you are downtown or on Highway 117, Coast 97.3 is the vibe you should be on.
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1: 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Hey. Oh, yeah. Cold world. Oh, yeah. Yeah, this is for all the fans that waited, that hated. Oh,

0: You a gold digger, Chuck?
1: I wouldn't say I'm a gold digger, man. I just like sugar mamas, man. Ever since they changed the rate of pay and it's equal for women, why not? That's why I got a sugar mama.
2: Do you like your sugar mama? Do you actually like her? Do you have feelings for her?
1: I actually do.
3: But does she look good, though?
4: No.
1: She together.
0: What's the biggest thing she bought
1: she
0: you, man?
1: She about to put money in herself to get her body done. I ain't into all that.
2: Nah, tell her don't do that. Tell her don't do that. Tell her keep that old school Chevy the way it is, man. Ooh.
3: If all that went away, right, she lost whatever, all the money she had, she wasn't able to do for you anymore, would you still like her?
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3: Would you be with her?
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2: Damn.
1: If a guy lost all his money and could provide the same way, things would change.
2: Exactly. Yeah, you go dig. You go dig. You go dig.
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1: Where you going?

Yeah. Hey, what up, y'all? It's DJ Envy. 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
2: Right.
0: Yes, so Charlamagne Tha God came in at number five, top five on the list. Mm-hmm. I was ranked number 22, which is my favorite number, by the way.
1: Okay.
0: I was ranked number 22 because my birthday is 11-22-11. I just like the number 11 plus 11 is 22. It just, that's like a number. 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
5: Making sure your kids get enough sleep. It's one of the most important things you can do for them as a parent, and yet it's often overlooked. Not only does sleep in the early years set the stage for mental and physical health, it also creates the foundation for how one sleeps later in life. That's according to the National Sleep Foundation. Now, that organization recommends 14 to 17 hours a night for newborns, 12 to 15 for infants, 11 to 14 for toddlers, 10 to 13 for preschoolers, and 9 to 11 for school-aged children. When it's age appropriate, start by talking to your kids about why sleep is important. It helps their body grow, helps their brains learn, helps their mood stay steady. Don't underestimate the importance of a routine. You can even narrate what you're doing step by step to help them along the way. I'm Dr. Sanjay Gupta, helping you live a better life.
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1: Once again, going back in. Back. Right now.
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0: car show.
1: I don't like the fact that you can turn it
2: you
1: on.
2: You sure will. Yo, wait. DJ Envy, real quick. I've been buying so many toy cars because Stacey's Cupcake is so dope.
0: You can't say
2: Stacey's
0: toy.
2: Cupcake you can't mean is so dope. Stacey. Everyone who comes to my table is going to receive a free car.
0: Stacey.
2: Like, I done bought so many toy cars.
0: Stacey,
2: like,
0: you put too much of a pause after toys and cars. You can't say Envy. I'm coming. I bought so many toys.
1: He caught himself.
0: Yeah, you got that.
1: He caught himself goodbye, adding Stacey. Cars.
0: Yeah. Goodbye, Stacey.
1: Y'all got some freaky stuff going yeah. on, you and Stacey.
0: Oh, my God.
3: 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Always bonding on this radio.
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9: In Monkey Junction, the roadways are moving well. That includes Carolina Beach Road. You'll find that in pretty good shape going north and toward Burnett Boulevard as you head toward downtown. And it's a quiet ride on College Road going northbound from Monkey Junction around toward Market Street. Britt Dixon, right now traffic.
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11: Hi, how are you? This is Bishop Linwood Nazareth, New Covenant Holiness Church, 1020 Dawson Street in Wilmington, North Carolina. Maybe you've been so busy that you haven't stopped by church in a while. If you're like me, you grew up in church, grandma had you by the hand bringing you there, but sometimes life leads us in a different direction. And if you hadn't been in church in a while, come on and reconnect. Come on and remind yourself how beautiful it is to rejoice in God's presence. We're waiting for you. This Sunday could be your Sunday for a brand new start. Take time to visit us this Sunday. It is not by coincidence that you're listening to this commercial. God is reaching out to you right now. Why don't you reach out to God Sunday morning? We really look forward to seeing you and hope that you will stop by and experience the Lord with us. We're looking forward to rejoicing in God's presence with you at New Covenant Holiness Church on 1020 Dawson Street. We know you'll come again.
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3: Colleague of mine was telling me the other day about how their Instagram feed is filled with videos, most of them kind of funny, about how grandparents and friends tend to bulldoze new parents out of the way to get to see their baby. Now, as a dad of three daughters, I know how life really does become all about them the moment those kids are born. But I also know parents are still people, too, who need their own attention beyond being mom or dad. And moms, in particular in those early years, can feel especially invisible in the eyes of other people. So what can you do to stop contributing to what is known as maternal invisibility? Women we spoke to said these two things were the most helpful. When people stopped to ask how they could best support them, number one, or when they took the initiative to handle certain tasks that obviously needed to be done. I'm Dr. Sanjay Gupta, helping you live a better life.
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4: Good morning.
5: Hey, good morning. What's your name?
3: Good morning.
4: This is Cece from The Tray.
5: Hey, Cece, get it off your chest.
3: What the hell is The Tray?
4: Winston.
3: Winston?
6: That's the Carolina?
4: North Carolina.
3: Oh, okay. Yeah, okay. What's Luther Winston Salem?
5: Get it off your chest.
4: Yeah. I was just calling to say good morning to you guys and just to let everyone, to repent.
3: Repent.
4: We all have to know. I mean, soon, and we're worried about everything, but what we need to be worried answer to someone, we need to turn from our wicked ways and repent. All I've called to say about.
3: I repent every morning and before I go to bed. Every morning when I wake up and every morning before I go to bed, I ask God to please forgive me for all my sins.
2: You and me both.
3: Where all my repenting ass is at.
5: Oh my goodness.
3: Hello, praying to this? God real fast.
6: Don't you worry. That's crazy. Yo, such a heathen, yo.
5: Good morning. What's your name?
7: Shakima from Georgia City.
5: Hey, Shakima from Georgia City. Get it off your chest.
7: Hey, so I listen to y'all every morning. I just wanted to say good morning. Nothing negative to say.
3: Good morning. Oh, no, but, you know, get it off your chest is for when you want to tell us why you blessed or tell us why, you stressed out.
5: Yeah, either or.
7: Well, I'm blessed. Can I shout my business out?
3: Of course.
6: Do your thing.
7: All right. My Instagram is TravelTheWright, WRIGHT, Way 30. I'm a travel agent, so if y'all ever need any travel, pick me up.
3: Okay, where you been going? Yeah. What's the farthest you done sent somebody?
7: Dubai.
3: Oh, okay.
6: All right, what's your information again?
7: TravelTheWright, WRIGHT, Way 30.
5: Has prices shot up because of the gas?
6: Mm-hmm.
5: And fuel prices?
7: No, not really.
5: Okay.
3: Oh.
5: And let me ask you a question.
3: That's some BS. So they shot up for everybody but you, huh? Where all my scamming all right.
5: One more question, Shakima. Last question.
7: Thank you,
5: Shakima. Wait. Okay. One last question. You know there's a rumor that you should get your flights Tuesday at like 2-3 in the morning. Is that true or no?
7: Yes, that's true. And you gotta have your settings in privacy mode.
6: In privacy mode.
7: Yep.
5: Okay. Right. Thank you, Shakima.
7: You're welcome. Have a good day, y'all.
6: You too.
3: Damn it, Shakima.
5: Everybody else, get it off your chest. 800-585-1051. We got the latest with Lauren coming up. What are we talking about, Lauren?
8: Yes, we do. So we are going to talk about the AMAs. They went down last night. Queen Latifah hosted, and there are a lot of wins to celebrate, but there's one female rap artist that I feel like had the biggest win of the night.
3: I didn't know what the hell that was last night.
5: Yeah, am I the only AMAs. One that didn't know the AMAs were on, and it was on during the Knicks game? That's
8: a
5: tough one.
8: I feel like a lot of the award shows, like, that's what's happening now. But it was I will say it was a good show. Like, Queen Latifah made it a good show. Even for, you know, it would be the acts that you don't really know what's going on.
5: Mm-hmm.
8: She carried the show very, very well. But we're going to get into it. We're going to talk about
3: it.
8: She hosted it. Yeah, she hosted it. Busta hit the stage. It was a lot going on.
3: They don't care about no promo and marketing.
5: No more.
3: Nobody does. Everybody just be throwing stuff on.
5: I only seen it on the guy when I was looking for the Knicks game. That's the one
8: Queen
5: I was
8: Latifah seeing. Been out talking about this for a couple weeks.
5: No. All right.
8: Yeah.
5: All right. We'll get into that next. So don't move. It's The Breakfast Club. Good morning.
0: The Breakfast Club.
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8: Good
1: morning. I'm Kim Ratcliffe with a look at your Tuesday news headlines. We're in now what's called the 100 deadliest days of summer for teen drivers. The number of fatal car crashes for teens typically spikes 30% from Memorial Day to Labor Day. Not using a seatbelt, distracted driving, speeding, and substance use are all factors that raise a teen's driving risk. Dune planting is starting back up this week at Oak Island. The planting is part of the town's beach renourishment project. The work is not expected to close the beach or public access points, and it should be wrapping up by Thursday. And three area teams are vying for a state championship. On the baseball field, the Whiteville Wolfpack are looking for another state title. They'll face off with East Rutherford tomorrow. Hoggard High School's boys lacrosse team is off to its first state championship game on Friday. And the Hoggard girls soccer team will have another shot at a state title on Thursday. For WECT and Fox Wilmington, I'm Kim Ratcliffe with your Tuesday headlines.
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15: In Monkey Junction, the roadways are moving well. That includes Carolina Beach Road. You'll find that in pretty good shape going north and toward Burnett Boulevard as you head toward downtown. And it's a quiet ride on College Road going northbound from Monkey Junction around toward Market Street. Britt Dixon, right now traffic.
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20: Cape Fear Weather, from the Window World of the Port City Weather Center.
21: Good Tuesday to you for today. Isolated fog or a stray shower to kick off. Otherwise, warm to hot sunshine with spotty afternoon showers and storms popping up. Highs middle and upper 80s. Partly cloudy with a stray shower or storm and a steamy breeze continuing tonight. Temps down to the lower and middle 70s for lows. From the First Alert Forecast Center, I'm WECT Chief Meteorologist Gannon Medwick.
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28: We've talked a lot about measles over the past year, but mumps has largely flown under the radar, even though it's been making a bit of a comeback as well. That's because fewer people are getting the MMR vaccine, which stands for measles, mumps, and rubella. The vaccine's been around for decades. It is effective. It is safe. What makes mumps outbreaks difficult to contain is that symptoms usually don't appear for 2 to 3 weeks after someone's been exposed. And that can make it hard to pin down where that exposure took place. And someone who is infected can transmit the virus to someone else before they are symptomatic. If you get sick, which could manifest like a run-of-the-mill respiratory virus or the telltale swelling of your cheeks and jaw, all you can really do at that point is to treat the symptoms and also isolate yourself so you don't infect anyone else. I'm Dr. Sanjay Gupta, helping you live a better life.
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1: Good morning. I'm Bill Murray in the WECT Newsroom with headlines. The North Carolina Supreme Court upholding Duke Energy's 2023 rate increase by keeping in place a pricing plan that charges customers differently depending on where you live in North Carolina. The ruling comes as Duke is now seeking another increase, asking for an 18% residential hike over the next 2 years, saying it's needed to improve reliability and strengthen the grid against severe weather. Hyundai recalling more than 400,000 vehicles for a software issue that could cause braking problems. It impacts the 2025 to 26 Santa Cruz and Tucson models. Dealers will have to update the front camera software on some of those models. Contact your local dealer for more info this morning. And rain chances hanging on today in your beach forecast. Kenny Medwick says temps could be close to 90 inland with a low to medium chance for pop-up storms today. The rip current risk moderate along the coast unless you're heading up to Onslow County, where the risk today is high. From the WECT and Fox Wilmington studios, on your Tuesday, I'm Bill Murray. Have a great day.
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6: College Road, the accident going northbound near Holly Tree Road. It's been cleared out of the roadway. There's still a backup from that point, though, around toward Wrightsville Avenue. There's a delay briefly on the causeway eastbound from 421 getting onto the Cape Fear Memorial Bridge. For Dixon, right now traffic.
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11: Good Tuesday to you for today. Isolated fog or a stray shower to kick off. Otherwise, warm to hot sunshine with spotty afternoon showers and storms popping up. Highs middle and upper 80s. Partly cloudy with a stray shower or storm and a steamy breeze continuing tonight. Temps down to the lower and middle 70s for lows. From the First Alert Forecast Center, I'm WECT Chief Meteorologist Gannon Medwick.
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18: A Better Life with Dr. Sanjay Gupta.
19: Breast cancer is the most common cancer among women in the world. And according to a new study out of the University of Washington School of Medicine, an estimated 3.5 million cases a year are expected by 2050. Now, the good news is we've gotten so much better at screening, earlier detection, and cutting-edge treatments in many countries, including here in the United States. But even here in America, black women have a death rate from breast cancer that is 40% higher than white women, a disparity that exists despite our world-class treatment infrastructure. So what can you do to lower your risk? Eat less red meat? Try your best to manage your blood sugar and your weight? Exercise is really important. Cut back on drinking, quit smoking. And remember this, you should start getting mammograms. At what age? 40. That's when you should start. I'm Dr. Sanjay Gupta, helping you live a better life.
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5: Good Tuesday to you for today. Isolated fog or a stray shower to kick off. Otherwise, warm to hot sunshine with spotty afternoon showers and storms popping up. Highs middle and upper 80s. Partly cloudy with a stray shower or storm and a steamy breeze continuing tonight. Temps down to the lower and middle 70s for lows. From the First Alert Forecast Center, I'm WECT Chief Meteorologist Gannon Medwick.
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13: 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I'm Dr. Sanjay Gupta, helping you live a better life.
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5: Good Tuesday to you for today. Isolated fog or a stray shower to kick off. Otherwise, warm to hot sunshine with spotty afternoon showers and storms popping up. Highs middle and upper 80s. Partly cloudy with a stray shower or storm and a steamy breeze continuing tonight. Temps down to the lower and middle 70s for lows. From the First Alert Forecast Center, I'm WECT Chief Meteorologist Gannon Medwick.
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9: Good Tuesday to you. Your first alert forecast for the rest of offers sunshine with isolated to scattered showers and storms possible. The coverage is going to tend to be a little higher on the mainland versus the coast with high temps in the middle and upper 80s. Expect a similar scheme for Wednesday and Thursday, with some spots away from the water taking a crack at 90. From the First Alert Forecast Center, I'm WECT Chief Meteorologist Gannon Medwick.
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See you at the bar, you was hardly talking. That's when I knew that your heart was scarring. Friends to lovers need a part to star in. Like, wait, babe, let me ask you.

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1: I wouldn't say I'm a gold digger, man. I just like sugar mamas, man. Ever since they changed the rate of pay and it's equal for women, why not? That's why I got a sugar mama.
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19: A better life with Dr. Sanjay Gupta.
20: If you are struggling with substance abuse, alcohol, pills, whatever it may be, first of all, it's nothing to be ashamed of. We know addiction is a brain disease, and we also know getting into recovery can be tough. Also, in case this helps, I want to tell you about a new study at a Harvard School of Public Health, which found that spiritual belief, the idea of a steady religious practice, had a protective effect from addiction. Experts we talked to told us there were probably a few reasons why this might be the case. Number one, excessive drug and alcohol use would not be the norm in a religious community, and people want to fit in. Two, a belief in a higher power provides people with hope and solace, great foils for addiction. And three, and I think there's some merit to this, regular attendance in a faith community also provides connection. Just like in AA, camaraderie and social support is often what you need. I'm Dr. Sanjay Gupta, helping you live a better life.

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4: Good Tuesday to you. Your First Alert forecast for the rest of offers sunshine with isolated to scattered showers and storms possible. The coverage is going to tend to be a little higher on the mainland versus the coast, with high temps in the middle and upper 80s. Expect a similar scheme for Wednesday and Thursday, with some spots away from the water taking a crack at 90. From the First Alert Forecast Center, I'm WECT Chief Meteorologist Gannon Medwick.
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2: Good Tuesday to you. Your first alert forecast for the rest of offers sunshine with isolated to scattered showers and storms possible. The coverage is going to tend to be a little higher on the mainland versus the coast, with high temps in the middle and upper 80s. Expect a similar scheme for Wednesday and Thursday, with some spots away from the water taking a crack at 90. From the First Alert Forecast Center, I'm WECT Chief Meteorologist Gannon Medwick.

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6: Good Tuesday to you. Your First Alert forecast for the rest of offers sunshine with isolated to scattered showers and storms possible. The coverage going to tend to be a little higher on the mainland versus the coast with high temps in the middle and upper 80s. Expect a similar scheme for Wednesday and Thursday with some spots away from the water taking a crack at 90. From the First Alert forecast center, I'm WECT Chief Meteorologist Gannon Medwick.
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1: Caribbean girl, me know for thick, me know for top. 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Man, I watch my body like say them, I watch a match. Yeah. Anything him said, them girl, I do it like it's tax. But make my own.

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0: 3, number 1, hip hop and R&B. Big Ride Home with your man Big B. I've been saying it all day. Today is not Monday. It is Tuesday. Short week again, man, this week, so we're going to hang out with you. We in there. Let's get it into the, you know, what we doing for Tuesday, man. It's French Montana, Max B, ever since you met me.
1: I went deaf on the...

0: 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Big Ride Home with your man Big B was really good. That's Baby King, Kendrick Lamar, Momo Boyd. It's called Good Flirts. Yo, what? Like I keep saying, today is not Monday. I'm really saying that for me because I've been saying it's been Monday today all day. That's how I've been. But I want to get you ready because, you know, it's a, we had the unofficial start to summer over the weekend, right? Memorial weekend goes in. It's kind of the unofficial start to summer. And with summer, you want to look for childcare. You want to look for things that's going on. Guess who I got in here, y'all? Port City's own Olivia Hester, the director of childcare, the YWCA. What's up?
1: Hello. Thank you for having me.
0: Thank you for being here. And I just want to say, you know, hats off to all the educators, especially the ones who have to educate all year round. So you have after school and then you go right into summer camp.
1: Absolutely.
0: What's going on at the Y for summer camp, man?
1: All right. So starting June 8th, we're going to kick it off with summer camp. We have some available spots. So come on down and see us.
0: Okay.
1: Yes.
0: So I asked you off air, Olivia, man, it's rough out here. I got to pay for my summer camp. Is it affordable or what? What's going on?
1: Absolutely. We have cut our activity fee at least 50% this year. It's okay. The early bird special. We have $75. So come on in as soon as you can.
0: Yeah.
1: The weekly tuition is $175, which is one of the lowest rates, you know, in our county. Something we pride ourselves on being a nonprofit.
0: Mm-hmm.
1: Keep those funds flowing so we can help more families.
0: Right. So with that, I know I get lunch. Do I get lunch? Do my baby get lunch?
1: Absolutely.
0: They get to go to the pool.
1: Yes.
0: What's all going on?
1: So we do breakfast. We do a nutritious lunch. We do a nutritious snack. We take field trips, educational field trips. We're doing sensory robotics. We are taking field trips around the town to like a movie theater.
0: Okay.
1: The children's museum and much more, not limited to. And we're also going swimming. We're going swimming twice a week. There are going to be popsicle pop-ups, and we have pizza every Friday.
0: Oh, I'm trying to get to the popsicle pop-up. That's where I'm trying to be at. The big thing, though, is it is offered right here at the YWCA off of College Road. And a lot of people don't know that. Tell us about it.
1: Correct. We are right on South College Road across from Krispy Kreme. A lot of people know us for the pool, but I like to break it down in three sections. The first building is the childcare.
0: Uh-huh.
1: That's where you come in and you get all the information. Then the middle, you have the outreach programs, and then you get to the pool. So come out and enjoy all three different types of resources that we provide for our local community.
0: Now, what is the age group that we go to?
1: Yes. So our summer camp is typically for rising first graders to 12 years old.
0: Mm-hmm.
1: And then we have our summer camp edition preschool, which they will be participating in limited field trips, also swim and water play. And that's 6 weeks to 5 years old.
0: Okay. Wow. So Port City, if you ever pass the YWCA and you see the real teeny, eeny, beeny, the little ones outside, that's what we talking about, right? Is that the one?
1: Yes, yes.
0: The itty bitty ones, they be walking outside in the line, that's what we talking about. So shouts out to them and shouts out to the YW. What other programs are available? Like I didn't get the date. What date does it start? I'm sorry.
1: Yes, June 8th. So okay. We're doing summer camp from June 8th till August 21st.
0: That's next week, Olivia.
1: And we're going to do our kickoff for the summer.
0: When's the kickoff?
1: It's June 6th. We're having a pool party at the Y.
0: Okay.
1: And it's going to be from 4 to 6, and it's free for the community. So come on down, come on out, and get signed up for summer camp.
0: Now, I'm at home, I'm at work, and I'm here, Olivia Hester, who's the director of childcare at the YWCA. How do I call her or up? My grandma said, how do I call up to the place, or to the YWCA, and get all the information?
1: Yes, so you can contact Miss Daisha at 910-264-7442.
0: Yes.
1: And inquire and get more information or come in and pick up applications.
0: Get that number one more time.
1: 910-264-7442.
0: If you could tell me anything about what's going on for summer camp, what are you most excited about?
1: Oh, I am most excited about us actually listening to our children's voices and implementing the activities they really look forward to doing.
0: That's what's up.
1: It is created by them, for them. So we want all the youth to come and enjoy.
0: I love it. I love it. You know what? Since you're here, I want to personally invite you August 8th, because you have some 12-year-olds, right?
1: Yes.
0: I'm going to personally invite you to Teen Summit.
1: Oh, thank you for
0: that. I would love to have you, Teen Summit, August 8th, Martin Luther King Center. We need you in the building.
1: Absolutely.
0: Can we do that?
1: We will be there.
0: We up, man. So once again, get that number so folks can call.
1: 910-264-7442.
0: Now, after school now, let's go ahead and plan. So if you're planning for your summer camp, you plan that and then plan, go right into school. Because after school care is what we're talking about, and that's where you are a lot, right?
1: Yes.
0: So after school, your 3 and 4s are there? Who's there? Everybody? So
1: after school, we do from 3 years old up until 12 years old. So if you need some after school care for the upcoming school year, we can take care of that as well.
0: You can't even beat that. YWCA. Shouts out to you, Miss Olivia Hester, child care, the director of child care. Y'all better put some respect on Dr. Hester's name. You know how we do it. Thank you for coming through.
1: Thank you so much for having me.
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0: 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YK Nice and Finesse Two Times. Sunday, June 7th. They're going to be both at the House of Blues, same time, same stage. YK Nice and Finesse Two Times. I don't know if you've been noticing, but my homegirl, YK Nice, been having my man Belly Gang Cushington pop out. You never know what's going to happen. But YK Nice, Finesse Two Times, Sunday, June 7th. Go ahead and get your mind right. 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
6: A Better Life with Dr. Sanjay Gupta.
7: We've talked a lot about measles over the past year, but mumps has largely flown under the radar, even though it's been making a bit of a comeback as well. That's because fewer people are getting the MMR vaccine, which stands for measles, mumps, and rubella. The vaccine's been around for decades. It is effective. It is safe. What makes mumps outbreaks difficult to contain is that symptoms usually don't appear for 2 to 3 weeks after someone's been exposed. And that can make it hard to pin down where that exposure took place. And someone who is infected can transmit the virus to someone else before they are symptomatic. If you get sick, which could manifest like a run-of-the-mill respiratory virus or the telltale swelling of your cheeks and jaw, all you can really do at that point is to treat the symptoms and also isolate yourself so you don't infect anyone else. I'm Dr. Sanjay Gupta, helping you live a better life.
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0: 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Big Ride Home with your man, Big Biz, Kanye, Travis Scott, called Fathers. Speaking of fathers, my man, Super Hot Fire, son, Ray J, in the celebrity fight, MMA fight. I don't know if y'all saw it, but Super Hot Fire knocked Ray J out. I mean, he didn't knock him all the way out, but he definitely knocked him down, which means Super Hot Fire won the fight. And then afterwards, Ray J says on the microphone, it wasn't supposed to go like that. And he said, what do you mean? Was it a thumb fight? He said, well, I don't want to say anything because I get people in trouble. Oh, my goodness. Ray J. Wasn't he say he was dying like 2 weeks ago? Why are you fighting? This is all very convoluted to me, man. But we're going to find out what's going down on the way. I got your request coming up. I got you. We're going to look at the weather, but I got that Doja Cat and that Wale and Leon Thomas. Coast 97.3.
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10: The causeway has some problems. There's a collision going eastbound at 421. The backup is very heavy getting past it, and those delays open up going inbound onto the Cape Fear Memorial Bridge. There are some minor delays going outbound on the bridge that are not as bad. Britt Dixon, right now traffic.
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18: A Better Life with Dr. Sanjay Gupta.
19: People have started using AI for all sorts of things, but I cannot think of an area where the stakes are higher than your health. First of all, I'll tell you this. I know doctors who have cracked some seemingly impossible cases with the help of AI, so it can be a powerful tool. But AI can also hallucinate, provide bad advice, and be just as confident when it does that. If you do decide to plug any personal medical information into one of these chatbots, you should know that while the companies that created them have robust privacy protections in place, they are not bound by HIPAA, like your healthcare provider is. Whatever the advice presented to you, Take it with a degree of healthy skepticism. Always get a second opinion. And remember, if you ever experience concerning symptoms, skip the AI consult and head straight to the ER. I'm Dr. Sanjay Gupta, helping you live a better life.
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1: Cape Fear weather from the Cumulus Media Weather Center.
2: Another summer-like night with overnight lows mainly in the 70s under variably to mostly cloudy skies. An opportunity for a stray shower or storm. Patchy fog banks into tomorrow morning. Throughout our Wednesday, expect toasty temperatures, highs upper 80s near 90 degrees, isolated to scattered shower and storm activity in the afternoon and evening. From the WECT First Alert Forecast Center, I'm meteorologist Ella Tansey.
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0: 97.3, number one for hip hop and R&B. Also this weekend was Birthday Bash down in the ATL. And my man T.I. 100% had one of the most like prolific intros with him on the throne for ATL. Oh my goodness. It was the 30th year of T.I.'s. Is it 30 years or is it 20 years? Anyway, it's celebrating trap music, right? And so all the artists that were there were from Atlanta. It was all Atlanta. Pastor Troy, T.I., Killer Mike, Big Boy, Sleepy Brown, like so many folks from the ATL, so many artists. And it was big. Shouts out to my man, Jay Chris, who puts Birthday to Bash together, man. And my man, Nico Flowers from the Port City, who probably was in there doing with the gospel thing, man. Shouts out to him. It's Coastline 7.3.
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8: Accident cleanup work is going on College Road near Holly Tree Road. It is causing delays in both directions that are pretty heavy. Northbound is pretty slow as well toward Wrightsville Avenue, then again near MLK, as well as in toward North Chase Parkway. For Dixon, right now traffic.
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20: Colleague of mine was telling me the other day about how their Instagram feed is filled with videos, most of them kind of funny, about how grandparents and friends tend to bulldoze new parents out of the way to get to see their baby. Now, as a dad of three daughters, I know how life really does become all about them the moment those kids are born. But I also know parents are still people, too, who need their own attention beyond being mom or dad. And moms, in particular in those early years, can feel especially invisible in the eyes of other people. So what can you do to stop contributing to what is known as maternal invisibility? Women we spoke to said these two things were the most helpful. When people stopped to ask how they could best support them, number one, or when they took the initiative to handle certain tasks that obviously needed to be done. I'm Dr. Sanjay Gupta, helping you live a better life.
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2: 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I was ranked number 22, which is my favorite number, by the way. 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I was ranked number 22 because my birthday is 11-22-11. I just like the number. 11 plus 11 is 22. 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
11: Eastwood Road, there is a bank of pretty heavy going west approaching Market Street, and that delay continues on westbound MLK, Alderoff as you pass by College Road and Carr Avenue. And there are delays after that going outbound on the Isabel Holmes Bridge toward 421. We're at Dixon, right now traffic.
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6: Another summer-like night with overnight lows mainly in the 70s, under variably to mostly cloudy skies, an opportunity for a stray shower or storm. Patchy fog banks into tomorrow morning. Throughout our Wednesday, expect toasty temperatures, highs upper 80s near 90 degrees, isolated to scattered shower and storm activity in the afternoon and evening. From the WECT First Alert Forecast Center, I'm meteorologist Ella Tansy.
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2: 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Big Ride Home with your man, Big B. And I found this real cool, man. All my folks that love to go to the beach during the summer. And, of course, this is the unofficial start to summer when we get out of Memorial Weekend. But look, check this out. 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Like, you can go to Riceville Beach and see if everything is packed, Carolina Beach and Surf City. So you can go there and say, okay, let me go to Pivot Go and how many parking spots are open. Even in real time, it's pulling data that's based on the actual active sessions of folks that are parked already there. So if you're already going on the way to Riceville Beach, you can go pull up Pivot Go and say, okay, let me see where I can find a parking space inside those parking spaces or outside of the main lots. So you can go to Pivot Go, P-I-V-O-T-G-O, exclamation point. And it's going to be able to tell you and use before heading to the beach. You can find out that parking capacity. And if that red banner appears, that means everything is what? Parked. There's no parking spaces, but go ahead and go to Pivot Go. You can find out where you can park and those parking availabilities that are around Riceville Beach, Carolina Beach, and Surf City. Shouts out to Pivot Go. 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
7: 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This DJ Khaled and this is my new song, One of Them, featuring Lil Baby and Future. It's your music. Plus.

Yeah, always been a little mathematician. Lately, this cash I'm getting got me losing count of these bags. I've been moving too fast. Hard times don't last. Remember when cops are razz talking out my boy, you ain't.

0: Coast 97.3, that's Tim's. What you need, the big ride home with your man Big B. Yo, that's super crazy. I've been talking about a Afrobeats tour, and it's coming to fruition. So get ready. They're going to announce it with all the artists, and I know Tim's is going to be one of them. Dave and Tim's probably going to be one of them, but get ready, because I'm going to be in there. Also, on the way, you know, we're going to look at weather, and I have your request. I know you've been wanting it. I got your request for that Yo Miami coming up, and that Chris Brown. It's Coast 97.3.
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1: Cape Fear weather from the Cumulus Media Weather Center.
2: Another summer-like night with overnight lows mainly in the 70s, under variably to mostly cloudy skies, an opportunity for a stray shower or storm. Patchy fog banks into tomorrow morning. Throughout our Wednesday, expect toasty temperatures, highs upper 80s, near 90 degrees, isolated to scattered shower and storm activity in the afternoon and evening. From the WECT First Alert Forecast Center, I'm meteorologist Ella Tansy.
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1: Shawty made that clap, she don't need no applause. High fashion, like Goya, G-Wagon, or the Rover. I put some ice on you cause you

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1: 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Big Ride Home with your man, Big B. I told you about Dave and Tim's. I'm getting ready to get out the way. Mike Lance's going to hold you down for the rest of this evening. That's what we're doing. We up and we stuck. That's for sure. And I'm going to let you know what's going on for the rest of the week. And chances for you to win tickets all week. Or fly away to see TLC in Vogue and Salt and Pepper. 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
2: 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It's your music.

0: still building my empire. We the best. And We the Best is a brand where I'm so grateful that it's in everybody's home, if you think about it. Through music, through a DJ Khaled quote, maybe something that motivated you, inspired you, or maybe something that you're wearing. T-shirt, a sneaker, you know, or I might be on your television screen, you might be watching a movie or a TV show. A commercial came on, you might see Khaled again too. What I'm saying is, when I built We The Best, my goal was just basically a brand that represented love.
1: Broski, you know what I'm saying? You got Wham, you got Billy in it.

What's up? This is Midday, and you can check me out in the Midday. That's right, every day from 10 to 3. I got the motivational song, the song you probably forgot about, birthday hollas, and of course the S word, and we always chat. 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

0: Hey, I go by the name of Charlemagne the God, and drop on the Clues Bombs for DJ Mike Lang, okay? 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
0: Number 1.

With rear view mirrors, they dip as quick as they can. The atmosphere is now ripped. I'm so like a pip. I'm glad it's night. So the light from the sun would not burn me on my bum when I shoot the moon. High jump the broom like a

Coast973.com.